and we're just sitting here just steaming, man. And this isn't changing. I mean, this is, I know, the unofficial end of summer this weekend. Yeah, whatever. All I can say is they better keep them damn pools open on past this weekend. I know that's like the thing, like county pools. Hey, close them down. No. Sticking triple digits all the way through Saturday and close to 100 right in the beginning of next week. So, yeah. And no signs of stopping at all. It's like, all right. You know what? Are we just kind of vectoring out winter now? Is that what we're going to do? Are we turning in the new Florida of the Mid-South? Zeppelin, 105.9 The Rock.

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Ryan Mobley heard me talking Journey a couple of minutes ago. Dropped a quick talk back in for Don't Stop Believing. Dude, I told you I'd have you in like 10 minutes. So I'm a little late, but I'm close. So thank you, Brian, for rocking us in Clarksville tonight. You're 90s at 9.

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Metallica. 1990s goodness on the 90s at 9 as we take you back to 1990 on the nose, 2 years before the arrival of grunge and when really the crotch rock thing hit the epitome of clown shoes. I mean, Unskinny Bop was just like, wow. So this is the peak of the hairband mountain right here. Fun songs, fun times, and not wrong. Just one of those songs that a lot of people would be like, this song didn't age well. I don't know. If you lived it, you're still having fun with it. That's what I'm saying. It's 105.9.

Just a little before 10, walking down What the Dumb Lane, as we always do every night at 8:10 and 10:10. The silliest stories of the last week is typically what we do on Thursday and Friday. The ones you may have missed, they just leave you going, come again? What the hell happened? Oh, yeah. You feel so much more grateful for your life. It's 104.

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So the original press release they sent out, which is what I still had this last 2 weeks since they made the move, actually the last week, the Foo Fighters opening for AC/DC is next Tuesday, was not this past Tuesday. And the reason for that, now I know why the Pretty Reckless isn't on this one bill. Because Taylor Momsen is going to be singing front for Soundgarden in Seattle during Wednesday night football next week. It's 105.9 The Rock. Well,

It is still very roasty toasty. We're still at about 80 degrees, and the feels like is right around 90. Oh, yeah. Dew point is just stupid. I mean, this is like living on Gulf of Mexico. Dew point 75 right now. That's why it feels like walking into a hot bag of sweat outside. Down south on the Gulf of Mexico, they call this swamp ass season. It's 105.9 The Rock.

0: can't stop the spirits when they need you. 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
1: 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That's where Bon Jovi's going to be through next Wednesday, starting tomorrow night. It's 105.9 The

Strange. Oh, it's about to get strange, all right. The Overnight with Stacey starts now. Bush, Big Rig, as always, keep it on, keep it loud. I will see you tomorrow night at 7 o'clock. 105.9 The Rock.

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105.9 The Rock, Nashville's classic rock. Thanks for hanging out. It's Stacy, and Billy Idol Should Be Dead, a documentary all about said man. It's on Hulu if you got it.

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Thanks for hanging out. It's Stacey. And the average music fan, spends 379 hours a year listening to music and doing so alone. But you're not alone.

0: Nashville's classic rock, 105.9 The Rock. Thanks for hanging out. It's Stacy with you. Now, The Dog Stars did all right in its opening week. So, in theaters, Dog Stars, that's that Ridley Scott post-apocalyptic movie. Coyote versus Acme with John Cena and my beloved Will Forte. By Any Means, that's new. Mark Wahlberg in 1960s Mississippi. And Nimrod's a Green Day comedy. Still doing all right in theaters if you want to go catch that one before it goes away.
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105.9 The Rock, Nashville's classic rock. It's Stacy in formative years for Dave Grohl. What does he say? Some of the most important albums were to him. Dio's Holy Diver.

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1: It's Stacy, and Labor Day weekend travel. 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But overseas, a lot of people head to Tokyo, London, and Rome. Who? I might go to the grocery store. Maybe even Home Depot.
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All right. I've got a favor to ask. I am supposed to be getting dinner with my girlfriend in a couple weeks, and we want to try a new place. And I've got my favorites. You know, I got my long list of favorites, but she said specifically, what is a new place we can go to? So I'm asking you, where should I go? 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

got this new workout that I've been doing that's been kicking my butt. This is Colin with 105.9 The Rock, Nashville's Classic Rock. I can't wait to tell you guys about it in about 20 minutes. Dude.

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Thanks for hanging out with me tonight. That was a lot of fun. I hope you enjoyed listening to all of my ramblings. As always, this is Colin with 105.9 The Rock, Nashville's Classic Rock. I know what you want to hear. When's that one stupid question happening? That's going to be 6:40 this morning, Battle Show. We're giving away free Disney on Ice tickets, so make sure you listen in and try and get that question in. Have a good one.

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9 The Rock, Nashville's classic rock. Stacey hanging with you. Hope you're enjoying your three-day weekend, Labor Day weekend, celebrating the working man by not working. Unless you're working, then I'm so sorry, but I'm still celebrating you.

Nashville's classic rock, 105.9 The Rock. Thanks for hanging out. Flea from the Red Hot Chili Peppers, he relisted his Malibu home for like just shy of $8 million. It's real cool looking if you want to click through, mess up your algorithm on Zillow.

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It's 105.9 The Rock, Nashville's classic rock. It's Battle in the Morning. I saw this story and I was like, nope. A woman in Wyoming was just sitting in a bank drive-thru when a 3-foot bull snake just crawled into the frame of her SUV. She grabbed her chihuahua and jumped out and refused to get back in because she was worried the snake might somehow come through a vent. Police came out. Animal control got involved. They even had to take the SUV to a shop and put it on a lift before they could finally get the snake out. And the police chief ended up grabbing the snake by hand. And yeah, no, absolutely not. Although they say the snake was non-venomous, which is apparently supposed to make you feel better. It doesn't, because once I know a snake has been inside my car, I'm never trusting that vehicle again. She did joke that she was ready to trade the SUV in immediately. Look, I don't blame her. I would have done the exact same thing. 615-737-1059 is the number. We'll get you on the phone to play One Stupid Question Disney Addiction next for a Disney on Ice family 4-pack of tickets. 615-737-1059 is the number.

0: Stupid Question Disney Edition. It's 105.9 The Rock, Nashville's Classic Rock. It's Battle in the Morning. One Stupid Question brought to you by Mark Spain Real Estate. Up for grabs, I got a family four-pack of Disney on Ice tickets for somebody. And, well, let's see who this somebody is that's playing with us this morning. Hi, who's this?
1: This is Ken. I'm from Clarksville.
0: Hey, Ken, what's up, man? How are you?
1: I'm fine, thank you, buddy. How you doing, Battle?
0: I am doing pretty good. Ken, you ready to play One Stupid Question?
1: Yes, I have one stupid answer for you. Let's go.
0: All right, here we go, Ken. Up for grabs, a family four-pack of Disney on Ice tickets. If you can answer this one stupid question. Who is the villain in 101 Dalmatians?

105.9 The Rock, Nashville's Classic Rock. It's Battle in the Morning. It is Friday. You know what that means, my friend. It is a Frustration Friday, and it is a three-day weekend because Monday is Labor Day, so hopefully you have Monday off. But if you don't, maybe that could be why you're frustrated this morning. If you want to be a part of Frustration Friday, let's get you on the phone. 615-737-1059 is the number. Frustration Friday. We kick that off next, just after 7 o'clock.

0: Frustration Friday. 615-737-1059 is the number. Let's go to the phones. Hi, who's this?
1: Hey, this is Karen calling from Columbia, Tennessee.
0: Hey, Karen from Columbia, Tennessee. How are you this morning?
1: You're not Battle.
0: Yeah, I am Battle.
1: Hey, Battle. Oh, my God.
0: I'm a one-man show. I'm a one-man show.
1: Hey, listen, I know. And you're talking to a one-woman show. So listen, I've been waiting for weeks on Friday to call you.
0: Uh-huh.
1: I am so frustrated with people walking in the middle of parking lots

0: classic rock. That's Battle in the Morning. Frustration Friday. What do you got to get off your chest? 615-737-1059 is the number. Sarah hanging out in the borough. What's up?
1: Okay, I just have to call in and tell you guys, I got to vent about this because I just saw it happen and I'm so freaking sick of this.
0: Oh, okay.
1: People have dogs and have little bags on them and their dog takes it, and I'm just so furious. And the person actually takes their time to bend down.
0: Yeah.
1: Pretend to pick it up, but not really pick it up. Okay. I literally just saw this person do that. Like, what is your problem? Just freaking pick it up. I see your little bag dangling off the core, off the leash. What's your problem, lazy?
0: You are feisty this morning. I appreciate you being a part of the show. Frustration Friday. You got something you want to get off your chest? You want to vent? Like our friend just did. 615-737-1059 is the number if you want to jump in on the show. On the way next, we've got tickets to go see Robin Trower. You want them? We'll do it just after 8 o'clock. Boston is on now. It's Battle in the Morning. It's 105.9 The Rock.

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105.9 The Rock, Nashville's Classic Rock. It's Battle in the Morning. Hey, heads up, taking the show on the road again today. We're going to be at the Bob's Discount Furniture there in Franklin for their grand opening celebration. I'll be there from 11 to 1, but there will be a special guest arriving at 11:30. Tennessee Titans head coach Robert Saleh will be in the building. I'll be taking photos with you, signing autographs, talking to you. So if you want to come hang out with me, you want to come hang out with your new Tennessee Titans head coach Robert Saleh, Bob's Discount Furniture in Franklin. We'll be out there starting at 11. Coach Saleh will be there at 11:30, so you can come hang out with him and us at 105.9 The Rock. 60-minute commercial-free Rock Block rolls on with Nirvana.

It's Battle in the Morning. Lane Kiffin hasn't even coached his first game at LSU yet, but the SEC already suing him and the school. Now, this is all over a little bit of a dispute that involves two players who signed NFL contracts. They got cut, and then they transferred back to college. Seems like college football now needs an offensive coordinator, a defensive coordinator, and a constitutional lawyer. Hey, but you know what? Good thing is this might leave something open for Diego Pavia to come back to Vanderbilt because he didn't even make it on the Ravens to preseason. But also, this is that weird situation where paying for players, the NIL, and it just muddied up the water.

It's Battle in the Morning inside of a 60-minute commercial-free rock block. Again, taking the show on the road today. If you want to come hang out with us, we're going to be at Bob's Discount Furniture there in Franklin. Starting at 11 o'clock, we'll be there 11:30.

the morning. 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I've got a keyword for you to text in a win right after Blue Oyster Cult. It's Battle in the Morning. It's 105.9 The Rock.

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0: There's a thief that specializes in everything. Let's get into it. The dough of the day.
1: Dough. It's time for the dough of the day.
0: Not surprised, a 58-year-old man from Florida by the name of Christopher Johnson now facing felony charges after he allegedly stole a mortuary stretcher and cot cover worth around $7,100 from a local funeral home. That sounds strange, but that's his thing. He was connected to a string of similar thefts stretching across four states. To bring him down, it took multi-agency task force spanning Alabama, Georgia, Florida, and South Carolina. One of those tools was flock cameras. So as incredibly invasive as they are, they seemed adept at helping to prevent local funeral homes from being robbed of their stretchers. By the way, he's also been arrested for this exact same thing before, 2 years ago. It's unclear why he steals stretchers. Apparently, he just understands the resale market.
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It's 105.9 The Rock. It's Battle in the Morning. So this Labor Day weekend, we're going to provide you the tunes to your weekend. We're going to do a rock vault weekend. All weekend long, we're going to be playing deep cuts and songs that you haven't heard on The Rock in forever. So if you have any suggestions and you want me to just start playing some of this, is on now.

0: get on out of here. Gonna go hop in the car and start heading towards Franklin. Bob's Discount Furniture grand opening celebration in Franklin. I'll be there. Tennessee Titans head coach Robert Saleh will be there as well. So you can come meet me. You can come meet him. Although he's probably way more important than me. So come get a photo with Coach Robert Saleh. And if you want, you can take a photo with me. But I'm sure you'd rather take one with Coach Robert Saleh of your Tennessee Titans. He'll be there starting at 11:30. We'll be there starting at 11. So I hope to see you at Bob's Discount Furniture there in Franklin today from 11 to 1. And if I don't see you today, well, then I'll see you back in here Monday morning, Labor Day weekend. It's Battle in the Morning. It's 105.9 The Rock. Instagram, hit that follow button. Battle on air. Love you. Mean it. Bye-bye. Jilly's up next.
1: Well, I see him on the TV preaching about the promised lands.

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Went to see Steel Magnolias back in theaters the other day, and I noticed they have the Linkin Park documentary posters up. They're getting ready. It's going to be in theaters September 30th. It's called Unshatter. 105.9 The Rock, Nashville's classic rock. You

gas on my way to work today, and I had one of those incidents where you remove the pump and gas kind of trickles down your legs. So needless to say, I've been worried that I'm going to catch on fire so far this morning. So far, so good, but the day is young. Fingers crossed.

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0: It's 105.9 The Rock, Nashville's classic rock. I'm Jilly. A couple in Washington called 911 because they were laying in bed and heard a loud banging noise inside the home. Seemed to be coming from the kitchen, so they naturally thought it was a burglar. The call was pretty frantic, like, oh my goodness, I think someone's in our house. Can you send an officer? So they did, and when they arrived, they did find a prowler, but not the kind of prowler they were expecting. There was a bobcat just sitting at the top of the stairs. After wildlife experts were called and the bobcat was safely removed, it was determined this bobcat just climbed into an open window, probably chasing their cat. Cat's fine, by the way, but the kitchen, a lot of damage.
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5: 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Dana White is bringing Power Slaps to Texas for the first time on the campus of Texas Tech University. Two massive title fights headline the card, including slap fighting legend Wolverine. 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

They've now extended that heat advisory until tomorrow night at 8 o'clock. So we're not done yet. Our September sizzle continues. High of 99 today. Heat index will make it feel more like 105. It's 105.9 The Rocks.

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0: Cold Cuts with Robert Palmer next. 105.9 The Rock, Nashville's Classic Rock. I'm Jilly with your midday moment of awesome. A quick good news story. A stray cat in the UK was taken in by train staff after they constantly saw him hanging around the station. He was super skinny. They could tell he had been out on the streets for a while, wasn't really being fed properly. So they took him to the vet to get checked out, said he basically just needed a little TLC. So everyone at this train station decided, okay, we'll all take care of this cat. They nursed him back to health, and he gradually kind of became the mascot of this train station. He doesn't leave now. He's beloved by the employees and passengers as well. They say he's basically the newest employee. He's the official greeter of passengers.
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0: 105.9 The Rock, Nashville's classic rock. I'm Jilly. A dumpster diver in San Francisco is lucky to be alive after accidentally being tossed into a garbage truck and compacted. The fact that he survived this. He was sifting through the garbage in a dumpster when the trash truck came to empty it. A couple people heard screaming and saw this man being tossed into the back of the truck with the dumpster. People had to flag down the driver like, wait. He was buried under so much garbage that firefighters had to be called in to extract him. Took 2 hours to get him out of that trash truck. The dangers of dumpster diving, man. It's what they don't show you on TV. Oscar the Grouch, he never gets thrown into a trash truck and compacted.
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Journey, they're going to be in Nashville this fall. They got a show at Bridgestone Arena on Wednesday night, October 21st. It's 105.9 The Rock, Nashville's classic rock.

0: comes a point in the workday when you know you're no longer going to be productive. 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

0: 105.9 The Rock, Nashville's classic rock. I'm Jilly. If you had your choice of who to travel with, would you rather travel with another person or your pet? It's kind of split down the middle, but the pets actually have the edge. 51% of people asked this question said they would rather travel with a pet than another person. Well, depending on the person, you may have to stop less to pee. I mean, you bring your kids on a road trip, you're probably stopping every 10 minutes. Your dog can, for the most part, hold it. At least mine can. He's a very good road trip dog. Shout out to Ross. Ross doesn't also obnoxiously sing along to any and every song we hear on said road trip, like my husband does. It's fun for like the first 30 miles. And then you're like, all right, let's chill with the Barbra Streisand. And with a pet, you don't necessarily have to share your road trip snacks. Yeah, you know, I think count me in with that 51%.
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I'm Jilly, just about to get out of here. But before I hit the road, I need to remind you that this weekend is another Rock

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2: 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My name is Scuba Steve, by the way. 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Up near the play button, you'll see this red circle with a microphone. That is the talkback mic. Tap that. Let me know who you are, where you're listening from, and what you want to hear. Let's get started with one right now.
3: Hey, Scuba Steve, it's Alicia. Can we hear Def Leppard? Thank you.

0: Megan Boudreaux. I'm from Homewall, Tennessee, and I'd like to hear Tool.
1: Yeah, Megan, let's do it. That's one hell of a suggestion there for Unofficial Request Friday. I got some Sober on for you right now. You can also participate. All you have to do is open up the iHeartRadio app. It's a free download, and as you're listening to 105.9 The Rock, up near the play button, you'll see that red circle with a microphone. That is the talkback mic. Just tap that. Let me know who you are, where you're listening from, and what you want to hear.

0: 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And it's also an unofficial request Friday. 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
1: Scuba Steve, this is Stu, longtime listener, stuck in the parking lot. That is I-65 and 840 South on a Friday afternoon. How about some Boston? Long time. That feels like a good Friday tune getting into the weekend. What do you think, brother? Have a good one. Thanks.

It is an unofficial request Friday. We'll get to some more of those coming up next. Just make sure you have the iHeartRadio app and you're using that talkback mic. I'll also say that my voice is almost gone, so we'll see how much more we can get on this show. And then later tonight, after we're done here, I'll go to the Sounds game, and hopefully you'll be there for Star Wars night. Myself and Battle, we're hanging out in Section 106. If you don't have your tickets yet, see if they have some available. Last time I checked, I believe that section was almost sold out. But look around that area. And if you go, make sure you say what's up, please.

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0: Hey, Scuba Steve, it's Joe over here in Paradise Landing, Tennessee. By the way, we're in a retirement community out here. And as always, you're doing a great job, buddy.
1: 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Up near the play button, you'll see this red circle with a microphone. That is the talkback mic. Do what Joe did. Tap that and let me know what song you want to hear.
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1: Hey, Scuba Steve. This is Christy from Franklin, Kentucky. Could you play Tonic? Thank you. Have a good Friday. If you-

0: We'll get to some more of your requests here in a second for Unofficial Request Friday. But here in a couple hours, Battle and I, we're heading to the Sounds game for Star Wars Night. As you can hear, my voice is almost gone, so I don't know how long I'll stay for, but I'll definitely be there for Star Wars Night. We're sitting in section 106, so if you'd like to get tickets, I believe, last time I checked, they didn't have any in 106, but there were some next to it in 107 and 108. The Sounds game tonight, here in a couple hours, we'll be out there. Hopefully we'll see you out there. If not, all good. 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Up near the play button, you'll see that red circle with a microphone. That is the talkback mic. Just tap that. Hit me with your name, where you're listening from, and what song you want to hear. We'll get another one on next for Unofficial Request Friday.
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1: Victoria, I appreciate you for sending that talk back in on the iHeartRadio app. Yes, I will play your Man in the Box. Give me 1 second. It is unofficial request Friday. Taking a quick break on that here next hour because I do want to talk to an actor. His name is Devin Sawa. He was in movies from the 90s like Casper, Little Giants, Final Destination. You remember that? And so many other films. And lately, he's been in a lot more horror. So we'll talk about his past, what it was like growing up in the 90s, making such iconic films, and then where he's at now in his career. We'll do that here in a few minutes on 105.

0: Before I press play on this AC/DC, I want to bring on Devin Sawa, big time actor. We'll get into his career and all that stuff here in a second. But by the way, my voice is gone. I apologize, dude. I want to ask you a question here. When you go to the fridge, you get ice. One of them falls and hits the ground. Do you pick it up or do you kick it underneath the fridge?
1: I put it in the dog's dish. The dog should have cool water. It's like a bonus. It's like, oh, well, that's no good for me, but the dog would love a great cold glass.
0: I just kick it underneath because who the hell ever looks underneath that fridge until you move, you know?
1: You can't waste that ice cube. Either the dog's dish or a plant.
0: All right, Devin, give me a second here. I got AC/DC going. We'll talk about your new movie, The Girl in the River. And then I'm going to dive into your career.

0: We'll get to some more of your songs next hour for Unofficial Request Friday. Right now, I do want to bring on Devin Sawa, massive actor from the 90s to now. Movies like Casper.
1: Can I keep you? Casper? Boo?
0: Also in Little Giants, Final Destination. Most recently, he was in Chucky. And then he's got a movie out today called The Girl in the River, which we'll talk about in a second. But Devin, looking at Casper, how did you land that role, which then snowballed your career into where we are now?
2: I did this, you know, this audition tape with this acting coach where I would dance around my living room for the part of Casper, put it in a FedEx box, sent it away. And like the rest of them, you'd never think you'd get a call, but that, you know, a couple weeks later, I got a call and I was, you know, all of a sudden there was a limo outside my house and I was sitting first class on my way to Los Angeles, which is, you know, from a little hockey town in Canada. That was a big deal.
0: Yeah.
2: That's kind of how I got into the American market.
0: All right. So then you land Casper at your first big role. And then do you move from Canada to LA to do more acting?
2: So Casper, I only shot for 2 days. That little 30-second clip was like 2 days. I was there for maybe a week and a half. And Spielberg was shooting another movie. We're starting to shoot another movie called Little Giants.
0: Yep.
2: And he brought me onto that too. He was producing that as well. I kind of went back to Vancouver for a few weeks and then packed up my stuff and came down for the summer to do Little Giants. And then we just commuted, my mother and I commuted back and forth until I was 18. And then I made the move myself.
0: Damn, dude, that's really cool. Shout out to your mother, by the way. As a parent.
2: She quit her job and came on the road with me.
0: That's really cool. Yeah, because I mean, you're a father yourself now. You have how many kids do you have?
2: I have two kids.
0: Two kids. So do your kids have any aspirations to follow your footsteps, or are you kind of like you want to push them in a different direction? Or, I mean, as a parent, you foster whatever.
2: My daughter loves the theater. You know, my son is just, he's baseball's life.
0: He's, how old is he?
2: He's 12.
0: 12, okay. Oh, yeah. We had that age where Little League and all that is really big at that point. And my kid did in sports, too, basketball, baseball. And then he was wanting to do football. And I was like, I don't know if you really want to do football, dude. And his PE teacher's like, no, watch him throw a football. And he did. And I was like, okay, let's do some football. And then I was like, before you do football, I want you to watch a movie. And we put on Little Giants.
2: There you go. And now he's doing toilet paper, baby.
0: Dude, he was loving it. Because I, like you, I'm sure you love film and you're passionate about it. Have your kids seen what you have done in your past?
2: I find it really weird showing them films of myself as a child. I don't, like my daughter being 10 to watch me walk down the stairs and dance with Christina. I find it to be really weird. So I don't push it on them. I don't like go, like, you should watch. We're going to have, you know, Devin Sawa movie night, kids. I don't really show them a lot. I just think it's super weird. I think that I'm really excited about Covenant Academy for my daughter. She is like, that's perfect for her, but I don't show them the old stuff.
0: Yeah.
2: I'm sure they'll see it. I can't wait till my son can watch Idle Hands. I still love that film. I think it's a hoot. He's a little young still. There's some inappropriate stuff in there, but he'll get there, maybe 15, 16.
0: Yeah, that's a pretty good age range, I feel like, for that, for Idle Hands. Next, I want to talk to you more about your career. We'll get into some like really surreal moments for you. And the movie, The Girl in the River, we'll talk about that as well, is out today. You can stream it or see it in select theaters.
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15: Scenic Blue Ridge Mountain trails and sunny afternoons at local breweries. 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

More with Devin Sawa coming up next. You may have seen him in movies like Casper, Little Giants, Final Destination. He was on Chucky on Sci-Fi. He has a new movie out today called The Girl in the River. We'll talk about that after.

0: play this Chodo. We have Devin Sawa. He's been hanging out with us here this hour. Got a new movie out today called The Girl in the River, and it's a pretty eclectic cast. You know, you got yourself. You've done things like kids' movies to drama and horror. Tiffany Haddish, a comedian. You got Ralph Macchio, the freaking Karate Kid. I was like, this is a really cool cast. So what was it like working with, is it your first time working with Tiffany and Ralph?
1: Yeah, it was an interesting set, man, to say the least. Tiffany, she wants to get into more dramatic roles. She was very focused and very serious about that. But as soon as we cut, she was ready to stand up. I remember we had that town hall scene between takes. She was trying out bits for her stand up. It was a lot of fun, man. And then Ralph Macchio had My Cousin Vinny stories for days, and it was just a really cool set to be on, just an eclectic group of people, and it was a lot of fun, man.
0: I got the screener in advance, so I got to see it. But The Girl in the River, it's in theaters now or on digital. You can stream it. It takes place in a remote Mississippi town as you're investigating the murder of a little girl and the disappearance of her twin sister. You got to see it. It's a great movie, and I don't want to spoil anything, but man, the twists in there were phenomenal. I want to talk to you more, Devin, next after this Toto about what it's like for you in your profession watching other movies. You get a chance to enjoy it. And then I want

0: We've been hanging with Devin Sawa this whole hour. And again, I apologize. My voice is almost gone. But I'm curious because you've been acting since the 90s. Like, are you able to sit back and watch a movie without thinking about it too much? Like, do you critique it? Like, what is that like? What is that like for you?
1: It's a great question because I honestly think about that a lot because I will watch a TV show or a movie, my wife and I. I'll find myself 15 minutes in thinking about a camera shot or a lighting setup or an acting choice. And I think to myself, do other people, surely other people do not do that. Like, they don't sit there and go, wow, that was a wonderful green shot. Or look at the smoke the DP's using in this shot. Like, it's so, the way it lingers in the background. Like, I'm sure other people can kind of block that out. So I can't imagine I watch films the same, but
0: yeah, man, it's, what was the last film you watched where you're like, you're just so enthralled that you didn't even think about those things?
1: The Invite, the movie, The Invite, that just came out. I think that the acting was so brilliant in that film. And it was just, it was like a stage play within an apartment. I remember walking out of there just not thinking about any of that stuff, just being in, just being focused completely in the story and the acting and what those phenomenal actors did.
0: Yeah, you've been acting, I mean, your whole life. So before you got into acting, because how old were you when you first started doing all this?
1: So I was in fifth grade, and it was a punishment. I got into acting as a punishment. Apparently, my teacher said, if you want to be center of attention, if you want to be the class clown, you're going to join the theater this summer. And so my parents and the teachers decided as punishment, I joined the James Cowan Theater. I could get it all out there, but it didn't fix school, but it started my acting career. So what is that, 10 years old, I think?
0: Yeah, I would say 10's about right. So Devin Sawa is hanging with us. His new movie is called The Girl in the River. It's in theaters now or on digital download. And he's been in so many great films, from Casper, Final Destination, Idle Hands. We can go on forever, dude. But I want you to think about, because we've been talking about movies, but let's pivot to music. Think about a song here that reminds you of the 90s, and then I want to talk about that, and we'll play it next.
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0: Before we get into this next song, I want Devin Sawa to pick it. And we're talking to him about his new movie out today called The Girl in the River. But his resume is massive, from Casper, Little Giants, Final Destination, Idle Hands. You can check him out online. But The Girl in the River, in select theaters today and on digital download. So, Devin, when you think of the 90s, which is kind of like when your career really took off, what's a song for you that really sticks out, and what's a memory attached to that?
1: Nothing reminds me of the 90s more than Pearl Jam's Alive. I just remember it playing on loop at the P&E, which is the Pacific National Exhibition, which is our theme park. And that album, all the songs on that album just played on loop. And so nothing reminds me of the 90s more than Pearl Jam.
0: Dude, that's a great song. Let's play it right now. All right, Devin Sawa has been hanging out with us this whole hour. His new movie, The Girl in the River, in select theaters and on

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0: missed last hour. I was hanging with Devin Sawa, big, huge actor. And by the way, I don't podcast, so if you're not here live, sorry. Let's get back into Unofficial Request Friday. 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
1: Hey, Scuba Steve, what about the little old lady got mutilated late last night? It's Ray from Dixon. 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
0: Yeah, dude, Ray, I love that you're cracking a beer, man. It's on for you right now. 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